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0: 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We'll throw it on the show. It's Graham in the Mornings.

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0: Hey, it's Bobby Bones. Coming up in the Country Minute, Shania Twain talks about being true to yourself. And Tucker Webmore has new music on the way. 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
1: Hey guys, it's I Heart Country on The Verge artist Stella Lefty. Boston is a song I wrote when I was waiting on a guy who was picking me up. I couldn't stop thinking about him, and this is what I was feeling while I was waiting for him. 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

Jelly Roll on 96.9 The Cat. What's up? 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

0: 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We got Kacey Musgraves on the show.
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Okay, we got this new Morgan Wallen drop right around the corner at midnight, then by now. And we are going to be playing it for you all day on Friday. 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
7: 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Welcome to show number 1659. It's After Midnight. I'm your host, Granger Smith. So glad to be with you. And you know what? I've got some good news I want to read for you, so hang tight a little bit for that. I've also got some Nashville news with Ann Hudson, stories about your favorite stars out there in Nashville.
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96.9 The Cat, Charlotte's number one for new country. Now, I know it's Friday, and that's already really good news, but how about a good news story to go on top of that? Hang on for two songs, and I'll share some with you.

What happens after midnight? Stories get deeper. Songs hit harder. Faith shines brighter. Thanks so much for being a part of the After Midnight family.

0: Okay, check out this good news story. A donated wheelchair is giving a South Carolina woman with stage 4 cancer a new sense of freedom. Mm. Captain Sean James donated the motorized chair after his family no longer needed it, working with the Charleston County Sheriff's Office to find someone who could actually use it. Flora Drayton's daughter, Mavis Magno, called the gift an answer to their prayers in hopes that it will give her mother the ability to spend more time outdoors. That's incredible. That's a thought that you forget sometimes that you could be stuck indoors.
1: Yeah.
0: And a motorized chair gets you to go, you know, get you mobile again.
1: Help you get around.
0: The family plans to pass on the wheelchair along to another person when Flora no longer needs it, keeping the kindness going. That's an amazing story. That's good news.
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1: Hey, Granger. Good morning. I'm up early, gone to work to Mercy Hospital. I like to listen to you every morning. And thank you for being up early to provide us good music to listen to.

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1: Anna's about to join us with another round of Nashville news. And what do you got coming up?
2: 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We love new albums. Brantley Gilbert has released his new album called Sins of the Father. And he talks about how it came from the fear that things he did earlier in his life could come back and impact his children. I'll tell you what he said coming up in your Nashville news next.

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8: Welcome to Friday, everybody. It's After Midnight. Finally here at the end of the work week. I'm Granger Smith, your host. Hey, what's the best sport in America? Think about that and call me. 866-607-8383. I've also got Earl Dibbles Jr., the country boy. He's got a dumb criminal story to tell us. All this here on After Midnight Friday edition. Here we go.

0: 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So what do you say is the best sport in America? That's what we're talking about. Two songs. Call me. 866-607-8383.
1: I don't know if you were looking at me or not. You probably smile like that all the time. I don't mean to

0: Thanks for staying up. This is After Midnight with Granger Smith.
1: Asking this question, topic of the hour, what's the best sport in America? And I have to qualify that by saying, I could also say game. What's the best game? Because yesterday we had a caller say that golf is not a sport. It is a game.
2: And what was the reasoning?
1: And because you're competing against yourself. Was that what it was?
2: Something
1: you're playing,
2: like a course. You're playing a course, not a person. You're
1: playing course, not a person. So I say that we could add golf into this conversation. We add NASCAR, all the sports. What's the best sport in America? We know that the greatest and most popular sport in the world that we saw the last 3 months is apparently soccer. We know that. But what is it here? 866-607-8383.
3: Hey, Granger, it's your friendly neighborhood trash man again, calling from Winston-Salem, North Carolina. Listen, to answer your question about the greatest sport in America, I got to say it's hockey. It's the only sport where you can go to a fight and watch a hockey game break out. Brother, love the show. Keep it up. Thank you.
1: I appreciate that call.
2: That's my kind of hockey, too. I like that. Where there's a fight and a hockey game breaks out, yeah.
1: You could tell by his accent right away where he was going with that. I love that. I love my hockey friends. I just can't relate that much because I've always lived in the South. Mm-hmm. And so, Dallas Stars, I kind of got into that. That's fun.
2: Do you know Austin is getting one, though?
1: I didn't know that.
2: NHL is expanding, and they have but Austin seems to be the front runner.
1: So. I would love to take my kids to those games to get them into hockey. That's cool. 866-607-8383.
4: I just believe it's college football. So much rivalry. My name is Rhonda. I'm from Florence, Alabama. So, this is Alabama and Auburn. But, War Eagle, I say it has to be college football, definitely.
1: That's where I am, too. Mm-hmm. How about you?
2: Same. Yeah, college football. Although now calling high school football, I'm noticing more things about the atmosphere and the nuances of high school football, like the kind of the same traditions. They start there, then move to college, and then sometimes they go to pros. Pros, you have the diehards, but you don't really have anything in between. You have that with a little bit with high school, and you have that with college. Yeah,
1: that's an interesting way to think through it. I used to love the NFL when I was a young teenager, and the Cowboys were winning the Super Bowl.
2: That's right.
1: Yeah. Every year. They did it 3 times when I was a teenager. And so I just thought, this is great. I love the NFL. But, call me a fair weather, whatever, that's fine. I just drifted from the NFL, and now it doesn't come close to college. I'll go Sundays when I don't watch any game in the fall. I don't watch a single NFL game.
2: I'll watch it. See, I follow my college guys to the pros, so I'll watch some Tampa Bay, that's a Baker, what have you.
1: There's never a Saturday in the fall when some college game is not on somewhere me.
2: Yeah. I don't think TV channels play anything other than college football on Saturday, though.
1: Dude, I don't think there's anything. I don't think they do.
2: I don't think there's anything else.
1: That's an interesting question. I never thought about. 866-607-8383.
0: You can be a part of a show tonight by jumping in on this conversation. Just call up at 866-607-8383. That's 866-607-8383. 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
1: Hey, I'm Samantha. I live in Michigan. I was just calling to say thank you for all the wonderful songs you play at night. I just want to again thank you so, so much. And I hope you guys have a wonderful day. 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
0: You are so welcome. Thank you for calling.

96.9, the cat, Charlotte's number one for new country. Who fights over pigs? Bacon. I love bacon, but I'm talking about pigs. This is a real story. Earl is going to share this dumb criminal story with us next. Living

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1: I'm Earl Dibbles Jr. I'm a country boy. I'm an honest boy, too, and crime don't pay. I've got a story to prove it. There's two men that went hog wild in Vermont recently when a fight broke out over a couple of pigs. The incident went down in New Orleans on Friday night when Vermont State Police got a call about pigs blocking the street. Right after that, cops started getting all these calls about two men that was duking it out in the same area. Responding officers found them fighting over this swine, which neither one of them owned. Both men are eventually going to have to show up in that old Orleans County Superior Court for aggravated disorderly conduct and being dumb.
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7: 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I'm Granger Smith, your host. 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

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It was on this day that a famous song from the movie Rocky III started its 6-week run at number one. I bet you can't name that song. I'll remind you, plus some other things that went down on this day in history coming up in two songs.

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0: 96.9 The Cat. We've got someone who stays connected to Nashville just for you. Her name is Ann Hudson. Ann, what do you got coming up in Nashville news?
1: Oh, well, this is cool, Granger. Did you see what Tim McGraw is going to be doing at every single one of his concerts while he's on tour? I'll tell you, coming up in your Nashville news next.

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1: 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Russell Dickerson here.
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7: 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Hey, thank you for being here, keeping America rolling 24-7. I'm Granger Smith, your host of After Midnight. I've got this question. What's your favorite season of the year? And tell me why. 866-607-8383. Earl Dibbles Jr., the country boy, is coming in here with a dumb criminal story, and I got a list of good country music to play for you.
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Charlotte's number one for new country, 96.9 The Cat. 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
1: Asking this question, topic of the hour, what is your favorite season of the year? And I have gotten some phone calls that have indicated that there could be other seasons other than winter and spring and summer and fall. But and that's fine too, but that's kind of what I'm thinking. What's your favorite season? I've got my producer, the Ant-Man, sitting with me. You told us yesterday, fall is your favorite season.
2: Fall is my favorite. I would say that I also kind of have that same feeling about fall when we're coming out of winter into spring, though.
1: My thought is all seasons, the change of season, it's a wonderful thing that seasons change.
2: Yeah, I agree.
1: But it always feels best coming out of a longer one. So like coming out of a long winter, spring is amazing.
2: Yeah.
1: And we don't have spring and fall long enough in Texas for us to, you know, anticipate another
2: that's
1: one.
2: Right.
1: But that's why we love fall, because coming out of a long summer, you love fall. So let's ask people what they think. 866-607-8383.
3: That's a great question. The best answer, the best time of the year, in my opinion, Mr. Granger, is the fall. Changing into the winter just after that hot summer in Las Vegas. Incredible.
1: Is there a fall in Vegas?
2: Maybe there are dates that fall technically falls in. I don't know. I mean, I've never been to Vegas and it be cold. I have seen it snow there. I've seen videos of that, but I personally, I've not experienced
1: that. You've lived in Arizona.
2: Yeah.
1: Is there a fall in Arizona?
2: Its own. So it's relative. It's all relative. Yes, it's the best time probably of the year in Arizona, in my opinion, because it's very comfortable. You could still swim, but you could also maybe at night wear a hoodie. Yeah.
1: It's kind of like us in Texas. Mm-hmm. We come out of this really hot summer, and then all of a sudden, it just gets cold. On Halloween, it just gets cold.
2: You're one day.
1: What happened to fall? And then it always gets hot again.
2: Afterwards, it's the fall. It's that false fall.
1: The false fall. 866-607-8383.
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1: Tally another one up for the fall. I wonder if that's going to win.
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1: Yeah, what's keeping me up at these hours in this third shift is I'm an Uber driver and I'm a Lyft driver, carrying drunks and good people to the places they need to be. 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
1: If you wondered if a skateboard could be considered a deadly weapon, then the answer is officially yes. Earl is going to tell us why in this dumb criminal story coming up next.

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1: I'm Earl Dibbles Jr. I'm a country boy. I'm an honest boy, too, and crime don't pay. I got a story to prove it. A Carlsbad, California police officer's in the hospital with serious injuries after he was assaulted. He was driving in his patrol vehicle when a rock hit his car's windshield, damaging it and destroying his searchlight. While he was inspecting the damage, some old fella run up behind the officer and hit him in the head with a skateboard and then ran away. The officer's sergeant chased after him. That skater, now he's charged with an attempted murder of a police officer. Why did he do that? That's just dumb.
0: Thanks for staying up with us here on After Midnight with Granger Smith.
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8: 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What's up? Welcome to After Midnight with me, your host, Granger Smith. So grateful you guys have made this America's favorite radio program. And I've got some good news besides that I want to read for you, hopefully put a smile on your face early on a Friday. And then Nashville news, Ann Hudson's going to have you covered on that. Stories about your favorite stars in Nashville and what they're up to. All of this coming up soon this hour. 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
1: Yeah, this is Lisa, and I'm up because I have to drive an hour to get to work. I really enjoy listening to the show on my way to work in the morning. You do a great job.
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0: 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Ann is about to join us with another round of Nashville news. And what do you got coming up?
1: Today's a big day, Granger. We love new albums. Brantley Gilbert has released his new album called Sins of the Father. And he talks about how it came from the fear that things he did earlier in his life could come back and impact his children. I'll tell you what he said coming up in your Nashville news next. After all.

Overnights aren't for everyone. But if you're one of us, you already know. It's the best time for country music, reflection, and connection. 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

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Hey, thanks for sharing your Friday, or at least part of it, here with me on After Midnight, y'all. Before you take off and get that Friday started, let me remind you, God is great and He is worthy of our praise. I'm Granger Smith, coming to y'all from the Yee Yee Farm in Central Texas. If you want to hang out some more, we can. I'm going to be kicking off Mornings with Granger here in just a few minutes. That's on our new streaming channel called Yee Yee Radio. You can find that in the link of the bio of our Instagram at After Midnight Granger Smith.

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7: 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Welcome, y'all. I'm Granger Smith, your host. Thank you for making this America's favorite radio program. We're going to talk about some things that went down on this day in history coming up, plus some Nashville news, stories about your favorite stars out there in Nashville with Ann Hudson. All of this here on this final hour of Friday's edition. Hang tight. 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

0: It was on this day that a famous song from the movie Rocky III started its 6-week run at number one. I bet you can't name that song. I'll remind you, plus some other things that went down on this day in history, coming up in two songs.
1: I knew I'd see her around. I'd be at some party. She'd show up and I'd be walking out. Or across some parking lot, hiding behind her sister. I'd look up, she'd be at the red light beside me in that white Maxima with a sticker on the back. I'd act.

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Thank you for letting me be a little part of your Friday shift. 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

0: It's time for some country thoughts with Earl Dibbles Jr.
1: I don't know what's in that energy drink that y'all keep sipping, but I got sweet tea and zero regrets.
0: This is After Midnight.

0: Granger. This is Jeremy out here in Dodge City, Kansas. Just want to tell you I listen to you every morning, and I appreciate everything you do. Thank you, and have a wonderful day.
1: Appreciate you, Jeremy. Thanks.

0: We've got someone who stays connected to Nashville just for you. Her name is Ann Hudson. Ann, what do you got coming up in Nashville news?
1: Oh, well, this is cool, Granger. Did you see what Tim McGraw is going to be doing at every single one of his concerts while he's on tour? I'll tell you, coming up in your Nashville news next.

0: Late Night Country just hits different. And Granger is bringing the soundtrack to your overnight. Thanks for being a part of the After Midnight family.
1: New truck, big

0: miles on it.
1: Here's what's new in Nashville. Here's Ann Hudson.
2: So this is really cool. Tim McGraw is going out on tour. It's called the Pawn Shop Guitar Tour. And he says his way of paying it forward for the next generation of dreamers is to gift one lucky fan a pawn shop guitar at every single stop on his tour, which is so cool. So added perk if you want to go see Tim McGraw out on the road. Ella Langley, pretty much unstoppable at this stage of her career, and it looks like she is now teamed up with Bum Energy Drinks for a new peaches and honey flavored zero sugar energy drink. A release date has not been announced yet, but the drinks are coming soon.
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Hardy, favorite country song on 96.9 The Cat. Now, if you put me on the spot right now, and I know this is going to be kind of a shocker because Morgan Wallen's been by now, I've been waiting for it for weeks. It's finally out. We're going to be playing it every hour. It's kind of like a Morgan Wallen takeover right now because anytime he drops something, everybody pays attention. But my favorite country song right now, Tyler Nance, Whiskey Bottle Bent. If you haven't checked that out, you got to go check it out. And he's one of our rising stars. So I'm a little biased, but it is.

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2: It's the talk back of the day on Graham in the Mornings.
3: Things you do as an adult that you enjoy but hated as a kid.
4: Cleaning my room. And really? I know it sounds weird, but I clean my room these days, and I just get so much satisfaction from it being nice and neat and done. When I was a kid, I hated that.
3: Yeah, I'm not going to say I'm shocked. You keep a pretty tidy studio.
4: Yeah, I like everything to be neat.
3: Yeah, so it's neat in here, so I'm not shocked by that. If I had to say, I really enjoy mowing my lawn on the weekends. Now, as a kid, my dad used to make me mow lawns everywhere. I did the neighborhood. I'm doing like apartment complexes. Like, he's dropping me off, coming back and getting me in 5 hours because he wanted me to learn the almighty dollar, which, by the way, thinking back on it, I was mowing lawns and I'd like get $1 per lawn. Wait a minute. But I did learn a valuable lesson, but I actually really enjoy it now.
4: It's nice and therapeutic to just sit there on that mower and go around.
3: What do you mean sit there? No. I had a push mower, man.
4: I've done my fair share of push mowers, You just told on yourself.
3: You ain't push mowing nothing
4: these days.
3: I'm always push mowing.
4: Oh, come on.
3: I love a good push mower. I posted myself push mowing.
4: That is true.
3: Over the weekend.
4: Yeah, I won't push mow. I will ride and mow, though.
3: Yeah. All right, so what do you enjoy as an adult that you absolutely could not stand as a child or as a kid? It's our talk back of the day. Open up the iHeartRadio app, tap that red microphone icon, weigh in, and we'll put you on Graham in the Mornings.
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choose in Texas, I would imagine. Well, I'm going to go ahead and say it. We're going to see that live tonight in Raleigh. I can't imagine her playing a show ever again in her life and not playing Choose in Texas because it's such a massive hit. I mean, 14 weeks at number one on the Billboard Hot 100, tying Mariah Carey and Whitney Houston. She's going to break that record probably next week at 15 weeks. So yeah, Ella Langley, rarefied air when it comes to the country takeover. It's 96.9 The Cat Friday. Here's a little Jason Aldean.

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0: 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Been by now on 96.9 The Cat for New Music Friday. All right, coming up right after Chris Stapleton, we have your top three. Lots going on in the Queen City this weekend, and wait till you hear what they found off the coast of North Carolina. I may never leave Mecklenburg County ever again, or go east of Raleigh, where I was born and raised. I'm saying the beach might be off limits for me. Wait till you hear this story. It's coming up in your top three right after Stapleton. It's 96.9 The Cat.
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Time to play Cat Fight. 1-800-570-9690. Casey Musgrave's tickets are on the line. Call now. Someone's got to go. Might as well be you. It's Graham in the Mornings.

0: with Graham in the Mornings.
1: Let's go. The Battle of the Andes. We got Andy Fort Mill, Andy York. So we're going to twist it up a little bit, Producer Hunter. We're going to say when you have the answer to the question, you're going to call out where you're calling from. So,
2: yeah.
1: So Fort Mill versus York, if you will.
2: This is so interesting. I've been here almost a year. I don't think we've ever had two people with the same first name go at each other. So this is very interesting.
1: I love it. So we're just going to do a blanketed question right now. Andy, how are we doing this morning?
3: Fort Mill.
2: Hey, that's good, Andy. That's good. Yeah, yeah,
1: yeah. All right. Well, hopefully everyone has this weekend off. I know not everyone does, but hopefully you do. Today's trivia questions. This is the end of the work week for most. So this is all about things and the way they end or things that happen at the end of other things.
2: Oh, let's go.
1: Best of three wins. We got Casey Musgraves on the line. This is the name of the final quarter of a football game.
2: Oh, no. Ooh.
1: Mm.
2: That was real close.
1: Producer Hunter, you're the judge. Do we do a push there?
2: Maybe let's do a push. That was awful close. I don't think I could pick one.
1: Yeah, that was a tough one. The answer was fourth quarter.
2: Yeah.
1: That was a good test of what kind of questions we're getting, though.
2: They both did very good saying where they're from, too. So that's great.
1: Yeah. When the movie's over, these names begin scrolling on the screen.
3: Fort Mill. I'm going to say the at credits.
1: Credits, yeah. Perfect.
2: Right.
1: Fort Mill's got one on the board. Fort Mill, you only need one more. It is best of three. In a race, runners are trying to reach this.
3: Fort Mill.
1: Yeah. Andy from Fort Mill for the win.
3: Finish line.
1: The finish line is correct. And you are finished paying for Casey Musgraves tickets because we're going to pay for them.
3: That sounds great to me because I'm in trouble already.
2: Well, hopefully this can get you out of trouble, Andy. Hopefully so.
1: Hey, Andy, congratulations. Hey, Andy, thanks for playing.
3: Thank you.
2: All Andys out there, thank you so much for tuning in today.
1: It is New Music Friday. We got a world premiere for Morgan Wallen, Ben By Now. It's a big Music Friday.
2: Yeah, it's a huge Music Friday, and that song is a banger.
1: Man, it slaps. Also, one of our rising stars, Tyler Nance, dropped a banger.
2: Oh, that one's good, too.
1: Yeah. So, we got a ton of music, but we'll focus on Morgan Wallen right now. He's taking over country music. We got the world premiere coming up at 8 a.m. It's Graham in the Mornings on 96.9 The Cat.
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2: It's the talk back of the day on Graham in the Mornings.
3: Things you do as an adult that you enjoy but hated as a kid.
4: Cleaning my room. And
3: really?
4: I know it sounds weird, but I clean my room these days and I just get so much satisfaction from it being nice and neat and done. When I was a kid, I hated that.
3: Yeah, I'm not going to say I'm shocked. You keep a pretty tidy studio.
4: Yeah, I like everything to be neat.
3: Yeah, so it's neat in here, so I'm not shocked by that. If I had to say, I really enjoy mowing my lawn on the weekends. Now, as a kid, my dad used to make me mow lawns everywhere. I did the neighborhood. I'm doing like apartment complexes. Like he's dropping me off, coming back and getting me in 5 hours because he wanted me to learn the almighty dollar, which by the way, thinking back on it, I was mowing lawns and I'd like get $1 per lawn. Wait a minute. But I did learn a valuable lesson, but I actually really enjoy it now.
4: It's nice and therapeutic to just sit there on that mower and go around.
3: What do you mean sit there? No. I had a push mower, man.
4: I've done my fair share of push mowers, but these
3: You just told on yourself.
4: You ain't push mowing nothing these days.
3: I'm always push mowing.
4: Oh, come on.
3: I love a good push mower. I posted myself push mowing.
4: That is true.
3: Over the weekend.
4: Yeah, I won't push mow. I will ride mow.
3: Yeah. All right, so what do you enjoy as an adult that you absolutely could not stand as a child or as a kid? It's our talk back of the day. 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

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It is New Music Friday, and not all Fridays are created equal. And what do you mean by that? Well, Morgan Wallen dropped a new record, which I don't think any argument could be made. Luke Combs, Morgan Wallen, Ella Langley. When they drop new music, it's special. 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

very challenging not to dedicate that song to a special someone out there. It's 96.9 The Cat. That's the new one from Morgan Wallen. It's a world premiere, Been By Now, on Graham in the Mornings. All right, coming up, we got producer Hunter's Riddle Challenge, and we got some tickets on the line to Shinedown. Stay tuned. It's 96 minutes, nonstop cat country.

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It's time for Producer Hunter's Riddle Challenge. If you happen to challenge him via the iHeartRadio app, keep your phone on you because we got Shinedown tickets on the line. We do have a challenger. Producer Hunter is trying to get them on the line right now. I don't know who it is. So if you challenged him, keep your phone on you right now. If you want to play with us at home, at your desk, in the truck, here you go. Why don't tigers eat comedians? Why don't tigers eat comedians? Your answer coming up in three songs. It's Graham in the Mornings.

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1: All right. Hey, it's Friday. Greg, I'm really counting on you right here. I want to end my week on a positive, so I need you to beat Producer Hunter.
2: Yeah, Greg, I heard that you wanted a rematch for these Shinedown tickets. I can't remember what happened the last time you played me. I think I won. Mm. Did I win? Am I remembering this correctly?
3: Nah, I beat you.
1: There we go. Greg beat you.
2: Okay,
1: all right.
2: Okay.
1: Hey, I like it, Greg. Well, let's end your week off with another win. How about that?
3: All right.
1: Today's riddle: why don't tigers eat comedians? Why don't tigers eat comedians? It's Producer Hunter's Riddle Challenge.
2: Okay, this one took me off guard a little bit. Why don't tigers eat comedians?
1: You know I'm going to come with the heat on a Friday.
2: Yeah, I love this. I love this. Okay.
3: Because comedians taste funny.
1: That's right, Greg.
2: Oh, yeah.
1: That's right, Greg.
2: Oh, I should have got that one a lot sooner.
1: I should have asked this. I don't even know. Are tickets on the line for this?
2: Tickets are on the line for this.
1: What are you bringing to the table today?
2: Shinedown at the Spectrum Center.
1: Oh, all right. There we go. Oh, well, Greg, yes, you're going to Shinedown. Congrats, brother.
3: The whole time. Appreciate it.
2: Greg, you're 2-0 against me. Something has got to change, my friend.
3: Hunter, you got to get quicker on your comebacks, man.
2: I know. I need to.
1: I love Greg, and I love the can of salt he's pouring all in your wound right now.
2: I know, yeah. I need to just keep quiet, I guess.
1: 96 minutes nonstop cat country. Happy Friday.

Friday is here. Happy Friday, Cat Country. Friendly reminder, we would love to start your weekend off on the right foot and just hand you $1,000. We are giving away your first chance of many. 9 o'clock, we got $1,000 on the line. All you got to do is keep it here on Graham in the Mornings and listen for the keyword. It's 96.9 The Cat. That chance coming up 9 a.m.

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3: 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Tap that red microphone icon in the upper right-hand corner. Leave us a talk back. Give us your good news. We'll put it on the show. We want to celebrate with you. This is a family affair at Graham in the Mornings.
1: We'll

0: 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Right now it works. You can leave us a talk back and qualify to see Tim for free. And it could be as simple as this.
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Or you can just open up the iHeartRadio app, tap that red microphone icon in the upper right-hand corner. When you tap that, weigh in. It's just our daily topics of conversation. We call it our talkback of the day. Things that you hated as a kid, but you kind of enjoy as an adult. Like for me, it was mowing my lawn. I could not stand mowing lawns when I was a kid, but I enjoy it now. What is something that you enjoy now as an adult that you hated as a kid? It's our talkback of the day. We'll discuss in greater detail coming up.

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1: Things that you enjoy as an adult that you hated as a kid. 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
1: Yeah, you got a tidy ship. 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
1: It's our talk back of the day. 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Our daily topic is a conversation. But let's get to this New Music Friday. We're celebrating Friday in a big way, and it's been a big one this morning. Now we've been, and as we should, playing the new Morgan Wallen every single hour. Been By Now is out. I have refrained from dedicating it to somebody.
2: Yeah,
1: we're going to leave that alone.
2: Yeah, we'll leave it alone.
1: Hey, it's New Music Friday. Morgan Wallen dominates country music when he does anything, but he's not the only one that released new music today.
2: That's exactly right. One of our favorite artists also released some new music. Old Tyler Nance.
1: Old Tyler Nance, who is one of our rising stars, which is crazy exciting. And as if I was not excited enough to hear Keeps Me Sane and Ways Away and Midwest Memoir, the debut album is out. He drops another banger, which you can see live at Coyote Joe's on October 8th.
2: Yeah, it is going to be great live, too. I really like this one.
1: Yeah, so the entire lineup has been announced. We are doing the show, and we do have ticket deals. You can see the entire show right now. Limited number of tickets for less than $10, but all the information you need to know about our Rising Star show at Coyote Joe's going down on October 8th is on our Instagram show page, Graham in the Mornings.
2: Yeah, go check it out and get your tickets, because that less than $10 deal is not going to be forever, so go get them while you can.
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0: 96.9 The Cat, Graham in the mornings. One of my favorite parts about the morning show here is Producer Hunter's Riddle Challenge. We open it up to Cat Country. You leave us a talk back. You challenge Producer Hunter. You get a riddle. And if you beat him, you win your way into a ton of shows. Now, one of the things that I worry about, and he's like a little brother to me, but Producer Hunter is a very sore loser. And if you don't believe me, I've got receipts. Some of these tickets to some of these winners are coming up missing a lot more often than they should. Sometimes it's not a mistake. These are not coincidences. I'm a little concerned, Hunter.
1: Yes, this is David Peeler from Fort Mill, South Carolina. And I won tickets to Shinedown a couple of days ago. I'm beating Hunter. And I was supposed to get something to get the tickets. I haven't seen how to get the tickets to get in. I think the concert's tomorrow or Sunday. Can someone help me? Thank you very much.

Ella Langley on 96.9 The Cat. Really looking forward to this show down in Raleigh. The Cat is rolling down the highway. We're going to be in the house. If you happen to be making the trek down there as well, please keep your head on a swivel. And if you see us, come holler at us. Happy Friday. Hopefully you got a wonderful weekend with the family planned. If you don't, we've got some recommendations of things that are going on this weekend. It's a big weekend in the Queen City coming up in your Sports Minute right after Pour Me a Drink.

Luke Combs, long neck, ice cold, never gets old to me. Beer never broke my heart. It's 96.9 The Cat. Happy Friday. If you're looking for something to do this weekend, we got you covered in our top three right after Morgan Wallen. But also, one of the wildest stories you're going to hear in a long time and why I'm staying away from the ocean for a little bit. More details and that story to come after Morgan Wallen in your top three.

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2: There's a few places I just won't go on this planet, and that's past the break out in the ocean. A Charlotte native just made a wild discovery off the North Carolina coast. Listen to this. A 7-inch megalodon tooth. If you don't know what a megalodon is, imagine a prehistoric dinosaur-sized shark. They're calling this tooth and this discovery one of the largest ever found offshore North Carolina, and experts are saying that it could have come from a prehistoric shark measuring up to 80 feet long. Can you imagine seeing a shark 80 feet long? Nope. Hard pass. That's a hard pass for you, boy. All right, happy Friday. If you're spending time outside this weekend, health officials are reminding folks to break out the bug spray. West Nile virus has been detected in mosquitoes collected in Mecklenburg County. So no human cases have been reported yet, but officials are encouraging residents to eliminate standing in or around bodies of water for long periods of time and take precautions when you're outside. This is a scary top three today. Let's downshift something a little bit lighter. How about Queens Fest, also known as Charlotte Restaurant Week, kicks off today, runs through August 2nd. More than 125 restaurants across Charlotte are taking part with special prefix menus. So if you're looking to take that special someone out to try something new and kind of have an adventure here in Charlotte, you can get more information at queensfeastcharlotte.com. And that's your top three, 96.9 The Cat. Coming up, we got that world premiere, Been By Now, from Morgan Wallen. It's Graham in the Mornings.

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have a great weekend. Graham in the Morning signing off. Now, we are jumping into Shane Proffitt right now. Long live country. We are biased, but we believe Shane's got a massive future in country music, and that's why we've named him one of our rising stars. The complete lineup has been announced. We are doing our Rising Star show at Coyote Joe's on October 8th. We got a special deal going on right now. You can get your ticket, see the full lineup for less than $10. For more information, head over to our Instagram page, Graham in the Mornings. Check out the post there for Rising Stars, and we will see you at the show. Have a great weekend.

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0: What do you buy somebody who already has everything? 96.9 The Cat, I'm Sarah Lee. Apparently, the answer is a deer rear end, taxidermied with bullhorns, eagle claws, turkey feet. That's what Gavin Adcock surprised Morgan Wallen with, is a custom taxidermy creature he named Rufus. For me, this thing looks like what every nightmare is made of. But I guess it would be a great man cave decoration if you're Morgan Wallen. 96.9 The Cat.
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The next time you head out to Carowinds, you can get back on your favorite ride. 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

There is still hope for my garden thanks to all this rain. It is going to be a rainy weekend, off and on showers up until Monday, so make sure to keep your umbrella and rain jacket handy. And like Luke Bryan says, rain is a good thing. We need this rain. 96.9 The Cat. Happy Friday.

0: 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It's a sleep vacation. Now, this is one I desperately need. 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

Morgan Wallen and Post Malone. And if you missed it, Morgan Wallen released a brand new song called Been By Now. 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

finally out. Morgan Wallen has been teasing this song for so long on social media. Been by now. It's his brand new one, and it's an iHeart Country world premiere, which means we're going to be playing it every hour on the hour all day today. We are Charlotte's number one for new country, 96.9 The Cat.

It should put a smile on your face to know that you live in one of the most desired places in the country. According to the new report, Charlotte is still one of the fastest growing regions in the whole entire United States of America. 135 people move to this area a day. That's why the highway is so crowded. 96.9 The Cat.

I am so thankful for the rain. It has definitely cooled things off. Today's high is 77, and we're going to have rain all weekend off and on, so just keep that umbrella and rain jacket handy. 96.9 The Cat.

0: 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I need some good news.
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0: Open up the iHeartRadio app. Leave us a talk back with your good news. We'll throw it on the show. It's Graham in the Mornings.

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season is here. We are 1 week away from the Carolina Panther Fan Fest, and you definitely want to get your tickets. They're only $5. Gates open at 5. You can go watch the practice, grab some autographs. It'll be a good time. We'll see you out there. 96.9 The Cat.

Dolly Parton's Imagination Library is now available to North Carolina residents. 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I did it for my kids, and they loved it. 96.9 The Cat.

0: There are two types of drivers. Those of us like me who see a yellow light and we gas pedal it. And then those who get a little nervous and they come to an abrupt stop. And maybe you're asking yourself, how long is the light going to stay yellow? I've got your answer. 96.9 The Cats, I'm Sarah Lee. It's time to go ahead and prepare yourself because Charlotte is adding red light cameras next year. You know, the kind that take a picture of your license plate if you run the red light. And I want to help you stay away from that ticket. So there is a national standard, a time limit that the light has to remain yellow before switching to red. And that standard is 3 to 6 seconds. But that's a lot of time between 3 and 6 because I can still make it across the intersection with 6. But 3, I'm going to be cutting it close. Now, having this information and knowing how long the light stays yellow, this may change your driving technique just a little bit to keep you away from getting tickets. 96.9 The Cat.
1: 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I can rage bait Dave about his team and track my fantasy squad's wins all at the same time, too. And now it's time for a victory lap.
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brand new song. He's been teasing it on social media. It's called Been By Now, and it's an iHeart Country world premiere, so we're going to be playing it every hour all day today because we're Charlotte's number one for new country. 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

It's time to put away the tablets and the cell phones and get kids outside and active again. And the Charlotte Hornets have started this new initiative. It's called B-Ball for All. And they're giving away 10,000 free basketballs to kids across the Carolinas to do just that. 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

Rain puddles are like magnets to young kids, and my youngest son, Zion, loves jumping in them. So thankfully, he does not have his back-to-school shoes just yet. Just a reminder, put the old shoes on the kids while it's raining. 96.9 The Cat.

If you still need to do some back to school shopping tomorrow, Charlotte Premium Outlets is hosting a free sip, shop, and stroll. So this is happening 2 to 6. You can get a free mocktail. They're going to have really good deals and giveaways. It kind of makes shopping a

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0: You got to leave us a talk back to win free Luke Bryan tickets Monday on Graham in the Mornings. Don't

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It's Eddie Fox on 96.9 The Cat, celebrating National Drive-Through Day and National Tequila Day. 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
1: Well, a lady in California named Shanae Watkins was arrested last month for stealing bacon and vodka from grocery stores. And I mean, she loaded up. One store caught her hiding about 14 packages of Oscar Mayer thick-cut bacon and six handles of Tito's vodka in a bag. She wasn't going to pay for them either. She tried to go through the self-checkout line, pay for a few unrelated items, but her card was declined. Staff approached her, saw the bacon and the vodka, but she took off. Then she drove to another store, tried to steal five more packages of bacon, six more bottles of vodka, and five reusable bags, I guess, to carry them out. The store caught her, called the police. She was arrested. Look, there ain't nothing wrong with having bacon and vodka for breakfast, just as long as you pay for it. Congratulations, Shanae, on being the Friday DA of the Day.
2: Coming. All right, class, tell me about your weekend. 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

Japanese company has created a refrigerator for humans. It's like a box you get inside and cool down to 41 degrees. 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

0: 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How late is too late to cancel on someone?
1: I'm thinking 24 hours. 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
0: It's our talk back of the day. Graham in the mornings, weigh in. We'll put you on the show.

0: 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Yeah, we really do give it away.
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0: There's been a whole lot of youngins in the news lately, stepping up to become big-time heroes. We've got another 14-year-old ranch kid from Montana named Jory Thomas used his rodeo skills to save a man who was drowning in the river. He'd been with a group floating down the river but falling in and was struggling. So Jory took his 12-foot lariat lasso in hand, threw his loop toward the drowning man, and pulled him to safety.
6: All we heard was, help, help. He's moving pretty quickly. Only thing I could focus on was helping him get out of the water because I didn't want to see anyone go. I actually started really getting into roping this year. Luckily, I caught him first try. I felt pretty good afterwards that I knew he was okay.
0: I mean, that's you have to admit, that's pretty impressive. And definitely a real good feel-good

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0: We say funny stuff all the time, tell great stories on Graham in the Mornings. 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
1: Oh, thank you.
0: Have a fantastic weekend. We love you for listening.
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0: 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All right, Thomas, useless superpower that would really only benefit you. What would you pick?
1: Being able to hear and understand what animals say. Yeah.
0: All right.
1: Could you imagine what you can know about everybody else if the animals are talking?
0: Now, that is pretty cool. That is thinking outside the box. Yeah. I like that. I like that a lot.

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0: 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All right there, Richard, if you had a useless superpower that really only benefited you, what would you pick?
1: Never be stuck in traffic.
0: Oh, man. Oh, that's the best answer so far. Fantastic. 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

0: 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So, Russell, what you got? Useless superpower would really only benefit you.
1: Always be able to find what I'm looking for.
0: Ah, that's a good one. I want that one, too.

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1: It's Dave from Charlotte. Big Tim McGraw fan. I've seen him probably on every tour up until 2020. Need to see him. I'm desperate. Please remember me when you give away these tickets.
0: Got you in there, brother.

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0: 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Ashley, what would your useless superpower be?
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0: That's a good one. I need about 15 alarms in the morning.
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0: 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My name's Eddie Fox. Miss Leslie, what would your useless superpower be?
1: Well, that I could get my whole place, my house cleaned up when I'm sleeping.
0: That's good. Go to sleep. Bam. Yeah. I like that.
1: Thank you.

0: the iHeart Country World premiere of Morgan Wallen on 96.9 The Cat. Oh, Fred got him that money.
1: Oh, my gosh. Oh, boy. iHeart, we love you.
0: Love you, man.
1: Oh, my gosh. Oh, this is huge. This is huge. Oh, my gosh.
0: $1,000 just like that. Love you for listening, man.

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Well, that's going to wrap it up for the Friday show on 96.9 The Cat. Don't forget that keyword coming up at 7 might make you a thousandaire. Good luck. My name's Johnny Fox. Have a wild weekend. I love you for listening. Couldn't do it without you. If you weren't listening, thanks for nothing.

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0: 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It's Graham in the Mornings.

0: 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More with Joe Nichols on the way. What's it like when he gets recognized in public? Also, what song do people know him for the most? 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
2: 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On a

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Just listen every hour from 9 to 9 for the Great American Fill Up keyword and then enter it at 969thecat.com and you're in to win $1,000 cash.

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